0: Det är Mikael Wiehe som dör i Malmö direkt måndag förmiddag är det. Och vi är mitt i litteratursvepet. Vi ska få ett boktips till.
1: Now standing here with Magda. Hello.
2: Hello, hi.
1: Which book do you want to give us a tip about?
2: Lincoln in the Bardo by George Saunders.
1: And what is? Can you tell us about this book?
2: It won the Booker Prize a couple of years ago, and the reason why it's one of my favorite books is because of the nuance with which Saunders approaches the topic. It's about the death of one of Lincoln's boy, and the period after his death that he cannot let go of his memory, and he cannot contend with the death, but at the same time he has to go back to the front because of the civil war that's taking place at the same time. And it's modern novel in the sense that it has a nice juxtaposition between the narrative of the author and of Lincoln and excerpts from historical books about what happened. So it's the perspective of the author and then the perspective of history.
1: Which character do we meet in the book?
2: We meet Lincoln, we meet his son, who is in between it's in this kind of middle part before moving on to heaven. And then we meet other historical characters that do kind of round up the time, the period, and his life as well.
1: Yeah. And the story, what is it built around?
2: It's built around these several days in which Lincoln has to process his personal loss, at the same time make up and kind of stand up for the country, because he has to go back to war and lead Nordic part in the civil war.
1: Yeah, and is it a book which is easy to read, or is it difficult?
2: Yes, it's very easy to read. It's very easy to follow.
1: Yeah. Which type of town are we in, something like that?
2: Maybe around Washington. I would not want to say that because I'm not sure.
1: Okay.
2: I read it a few years ago, so I'm not sure exactly on the location. But it is also Lincoln in the Bardo. So Bardo is this middle place in between places. So it's him in between the loss of his son, the personal part, and the national tragedy unfolding. But it's also his son that's stuck in between these two places because his father cannot let go of him. So it's not so much the geographical location, it's more the meeting of these tensions.
1: Yeah. Have you read a lot of books of this writer?
2: No, this is the first one, but I'm so curious to read more.
1: And your tip is? Your book tip is?
2: Lincoln in a Bardo by George Saunders.
1: Thank you very much.
2: Thank you.

0: Besök vår hemsida på internet www.malmokanalen.se.
1: You know, we're living in troubled and uncertain times.
2: Yeah, we sure are.
1: But we can't let the darkness win.
2: It's time to wake up.
1: Yes, cause I can see the light of a clear blue morning. Can you? It's been a long, dark night.

Now the hacienda's dark, the town is sleeping. Now the time has come to part the time

to be true. I find myself alone when each day's through. Yes, I'll admit that I'm a fool for you, because you're mine.